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Coast 101.1, Epic 80s, She Wants to Dance, it's Rick Astley. I'm Keith Soper, and we are now up to this week's Epic 80s Spotlight. And we're going to kick it off with what could be the anthem for an entire continent. Released around the world in late 1982, it's from their debut album, Business as Usual, and it took the music world by storm. I mean, a flute riff and lyrics about traveling the globe. It was not something you heard every day. It hit number one and put Australian music on the map. And it won them the Grammy for Best New Artist. Down Under, it's the Epic 80 Spotlight this weekend, shining on Minute Work, Coast 101.1.

Now, this next track takes us to their 1983 sophomore album called Cargo. This time, frontman Colin Hay, he delivered a song written about insomnia, anxiety, and the fear of the unknown. It went to the top 10 everywhere. Overkill, the epic 80s spotlight on Men at Work on the Coast.

0: like something out of a comic book. The rhythm of Dr. Heckle and Mr. Jive, wrapping up our Men at Work spotlight. A brilliant track that kind of flipped the classic Jekyll and Hyde tale on its head. Before that, Overkill, and the spotlight opened with Down Under. Now, Men at Work's frontman, Colin Hay, still proudly carrying the Men at Work flag. He's currently out on the road right now for a massive North American summer tour alongside Toad, the Wet Sprocket. Now, if you've got an idea for an epic 80s spotlight, love to hear from you. 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I'm Keith Soper. 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
6: Cloud, fog, and drizzle as we head through the overnight hours tonight. Lows near 11 degrees, north and northeast winds at 10 to 20, mostly cloudy with a high of 17 on Sunday. Sunday night, mostly cloudy, lows near 10. Afternoon showers on Monday with a high of 18, becoming partly sunny at times, near 20 degrees on Tuesday. I'm Precision Weather Meteorologist Russ Marley for Coast 1011.

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1: 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I'm Keith Soper with Michael Jackson. 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

Tonight She Comes, Cars on Epic 80s. Just ahead, we're going to go to mid-August 1986, when one of the creepiest, most brilliant sci-fi remakes of the decade landed in theaters. Be afraid. Be very afraid. That trip is coming up after the next three songs. Little Rhythm of the Night. This is DeBarge, Epic 80s, Coast 101.1.

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0: What a great song. Freddie Mercury and Queen, It's a Kind of Magic. I'm Keith Soper. It's a kind of weekend for Epic 80s. Now, looking back at the Epic 80s calendar this week, we mark the anniversary of David Cronenberg's masterpiece, The Fly. It hit theaters in August of 1986.
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2: Something went wrong, Seth. When you went through, something went wrong.
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2: Those weird hairs that were growing out of your back, I had them analyzed. But they were definitely not human.
3: If you saw how scared and angry and desperate he is...
4: I'm sure Typhoid Mary was a very nice person, too, when you saw her socially.
3: No!
4: You're afraid to be destroyed and recreated, aren't you?
0: They definitely were not human. Jeff Goldblum and Gina Davis gave us some pure movie gold and some pretty gross special effects. The Fly, it hit theaters August of 1986.
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9: Cloud, fog, and drizzle as we head through the overnight hours tonight. Lows near 11 degrees, north and northeast winds at 10 to 20, mostly cloudy with a high of 17 on Sunday. Sunday night, mostly cloudy, lows near 10. Afternoon showers on Monday with a high of 18. Becoming partly sunny at times, near 20 degrees on Tuesday. I'm Precision Weather Meteorologist Russ Marley for Coast 101.1.

That's a flock of seagulls. I ran so far away. It's Epic 80s. I'm Keith with the legendary Lady T herself, Miss Tina Marie. Now, she was already rhythm and blues royalty, but when she gave us this rock-funk crossover in 1984, well, she gave us a lost 80s classic. Here's Lover Girl, Coast 101.1.

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It's Coast 101.1, and every weekend it is Epic 80s Orchestral Maneuvers in the Dark. 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

0: Pat Benatar with We Live for Love. It's from her debut album that was tearing up the airwaves right around this time in the summer of 1980, and it holds a very special place in rock and roll history. It was the very first song that Pat Benatar ever wrote with her guitarist Neil Giraldo. He brought in that guitar, she brought those vocals, well, and the sparks kind of got generated. They didn't just lay the blueprint for their success. It ignited a legendary real-life romance. You see, Neil and Pat got married just a couple years later in 1982. And over four decades of marriage and rock and roll history later, they're still touring and they're performing together. Talk about living for love. One of rock's ultimate power couples. I'm Keith Soper with your Coast Precision Weather and more epic 80s after this.
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8: Cloud, fog, and drizzle as we head through the overnight hours tonight. Lows near 11 degrees, north and northeast winds at 10 to 20, mostly cloudy with a high of 17 on Sunday. Sunday night, mostly cloudy, lows near 10. Afternoon showers on Monday with a high of 18, becoming partly sunny at times, near 20 degrees on Tuesday. I'm Precision Weather Meteorologist Russ Smirley for Coast 101.1.

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It cuts like a knife. Brian Adams on Epic 80s. Just ahead, we're going to celebrate the anniversary of the ultimate high school comedy. Yes, it even gave us the likes of Jeff Spicoli. And it made checkerboard sneakers the overnight rage in fashion. Details after the next three songs. I'm Keith Soper. Open your heart. Madonna, Coast 101.1.

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0: The weekend is here, and every weekend we're reliving the 80s right here on the coast. That's B-52s and the Love Shack. This month in 1982, we celebrated a bunch of high school students growing up in Southern California. And the movie was actually based on the real-life adventures of Cameron Crowe, Stacey Hamilton, and Mark Ratner. They're looking for a love interest, and they're helped along by their older classmates, Linda Barrett and Mike Damone. And, of course, at the center of the film is Jeff Spicoli, a pretty stoned surfer dude played by Sean Penn.
1: Universal Pictures presents everything you always wanted to do in high school with everyone you always wanted to do it with.
2: Hey, bud, let's party.
1: They're the students of Ridgemont High.
0: Sean Penn, 22 years old when he played Jeff, and man, he was into that role, so much so that it got to the point where he did not allow the crew to call him by his real name. He was Spicoli 100% of the time, and those on the movie set even say he extinguished a cigarette in the palm of his hand to better understand and play his character. Sean Penn, unforgettable. And high school movies? You gotta admit, they changed forever. Hard to believe that flick is over 40 years old now.
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10: Cloud, fog, and drizzle as we head through the overnight hours tonight. Lows near 11 degrees, north and northeast winds at 10 to 20, mostly cloudy with a high of 17 on Sunday. Sunday night, mostly cloudy, lows near 10. Afternoon showers on Monday with a high of 18, becoming partly sunny at times, near 20 degrees on Tuesday. I'm Precision Weather Meteorologist Russ Murley for Coast 101.1.

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And girls, they still just want to have fun. 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

Great song, Lunatic Fringe, Tom Cochran and Red Rider on Epic 80s. I'm Keith Soper, and you gotta admit, we've had a pretty endless string of damp, foggy drizzle over the past little while. Well, consider this next track your official weekend escape from the gray to the late summer of 1988. How about a tropical, sun-soaked vacation? All righty, let's leave the drizzle behind. Go ahead, grab a tropical drink and drift away to the Florida Keys. From the movie Cocktail, Beach Boys, Kokomo, Epic 80s, Coast 1011.

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0: 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I'm Keith Soper. I'll be right back here at the same time next week. Until then, have a fantastic rest of your weekend. I still got a few more of those Epic 80s just ahead. Plus, we'll let you know what's in store weather-wise with your Coast Precision Weather.
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7: Cloud, fog, and drizzle as we head through the overnight hours tonight. Lows near 11 degrees, north and northeast winds at 10 to 20, mostly cloudy with a high of 17 on Sunday. Sunday night, mostly cloudy, lows near 10. Afternoon showers on Monday with a high of 18, becoming partly sunny at times, near 20 degrees on Tuesday. I'm Precision Weather Meteorologist Russ Smartley for Coast 101.1.

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1: See? 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
0: What have you eaten?
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0: good Lord.
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0: That's the time to go. 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
9: 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Mostly cloudy, high 17 for today. It's mostly cloud tonight, low 10. Afternoon showers expected on Monday at a high 18 degrees.

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3: 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Today has mostly cloudy skies, high 17, mostly cloud tonight, low 10, and some afternoon showers Monday with a

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2: Carolyn just made me feel like a young boy again. Wait a minute. Hold on. 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
1: Yeah, that sounds terrible. HR!
0: Mornings on the Coast with Bill and Carolyn. 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

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Cause I gotta have faith. I gotta have faith. 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
3: 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Mostly cloudy and 17 today. Mostly cloud and 10 for tonight. And for Monday, afternoon showers, high 18 degrees.

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6: 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Today has mostly cloudy skies and a high up to 17 degrees. Mostly cloud, low 10 tonight, and for Monday, afternoon showers, high 18.

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1: There's always drama, but no, I think it was one of those that went off without a hitch.
2: Yeah.
1: You know, nobody got possessed.
3: Marlena.
1: See? You try to pretend you don't know.
3: No.
1: Uh-huh.
3: I've never been more ashamed.
1: And it's out.
0: Phil,
3: yeah.
0: Carolyn, woo! And the greatest hits of all time.
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10: 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Today we've got mostly cloudy skies, high 17. It's mostly cloudy tonight, low 10. And afternoon showers Monday, high 18.

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4: 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Mostly cloudy for today with a high 17 degrees. Mostly cloud and 10 tonight. And for Monday, afternoon showers, high 18.

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7: 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Mostly cloudy and 17 today, mostly cloud tonight, low 10, and afternoon showers for Monday with a high 18.

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6: 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It's mostly cloudy, 17 degrees for today. Tonight, mostly cloud, low 10. And for Monday, afternoon showers with a high 18.

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3: Weather. For PuroClean, the paramedics of property damage, water, fire, mold, and more, PuroClean has you covered. It's mostly cloudy, 17 degrees today, mostly cloud tonight, and a low 10, and some afternoon showers, high 18 for Monday.

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3: 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Today, mostly cloudy skies with a high 17. It'll be mostly cloudy tonight with a low 10. And some afternoon showers on Monday with a high 18 degrees.

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3: 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Tonight, mostly cloud and 10, and afternoon showers on Monday, high 18.

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7: 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Today we get mostly cloudy skies and a high of 17 degrees. Mostly cloud, low 10 tonight. And afternoon showers on Monday, high 18.

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6: 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Mostly cloud, 17 for today. Tonight it's mostly cloudy and 10, and afternoon showers on Monday with a high 18.

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10: 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Today, we get mostly cloudy skies, the high 17 degrees. It's mostly cloudy tonight, low 10, and afternoon showers on Monday with a high 18.

0: What I always get a kick of is if you're driving through a farm area and you don't have the window down and you smell that and you look at the person in the vehicle with you and go, is that you?
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0: That's the time to go. Yes.
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9: 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Today, mostly cloudy with a high of 17. Mostly cloud tonight and a low 10, and afternoon showers, 18 for Monday.

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8: 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It's mostly cloudy today, high 17. Mostly cloud tonight with a low 10, and afternoon showers on Monday, high 18.

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16: 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Mostly cloud, 17 for today. Tonight, it's mostly cloudy and 10. And afternoon showers, high 18.

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12: 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Mostly cloudy today at a high of 17, mostly cloud for tonight with a low 10, and some afternoon showers expected Monday, high 18 degrees.

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1: It's Dave Cosm, friends, with the Beatles. I've got to get you into my life on Cool Jazz on the Coast.

I've Got to Get You Into My Life by Dave Koz and Friends, starting off this edition of Cool Jazz on the Coast. Hi, I'm Bill Sharp with 3 hours of smooth jazz and R&B music to help make your Sunday cool. Well, we are now into the second week of August, and our beautiful season is quickly slipping away. But I've got some great summer-style music to keep us enjoying fun in the sun while we can. And father-daughter singing legends Nat and Natalie Cole even sing about summer in my Crooner's Corner. And I'll mark the birthdays of modern-day jazz pianist Carol Albert and singers Ian Anderson of Jethro Tull, the Righteous Brothers' Bobby Hatfield, and the now legendary Whitney Houston. So, with all of that to do, let's get to it with some great summer sounds. Alberta's Johanna Salep is standing by with Sunny Day. Then it's Canadian composer Michael Massaro with his composition Beautiful Day. And the legendary 70s smooth jazz band The Blackbirds complete the set with their hit Walking in Rhythm. But Ontario band Lighthouse, who have been together in some form or another since the early 70s, gets it moving with their classic 1972 hit Sunny Days, now on the coast.

0: That was the Blackbirds with Walking in Rhythm. Before that, Beautiful Day by Michael Massaro, Johanna Salampe's Sunny Day, and Sunny Days by Lighthouse. All great music for summer on Cool Jazz on the Coast.
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5: Today, cloudiness will thin out to a mixture of sunshine and cloud cover. The high temperature up to 17. Tonight, turning mostly cloudy. The low temperature near 12. Monday, cloudiness around once again to start the day. Then the cloud cover thinning to partial sunshine. The high near 16. Tuesday's looking mainly cloudy with the high temperature around 18. I'm Precision Weather Meteorologist Steve Adamson for Coast 101.1.
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7: 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Holly Cole is standing by with Ella Fitzgerald's oldie, Too Darn Hot. Then Signal Hill's lead singer, Jason Campbell, completes the set with his original, Turn Up the Sunshine. But Ontario singer Shannon Butcher and trumpeter Rebecca Hennessy starts it off with the old Chet Baker favorite, Happy Little Sunbeam. 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
1: I'm Bill Sharp, keeping the sunny summer theme going for this set as Norah Jones sings her Grammy-winning 2004 single, Sunrise. Then it's Frankie Valli with his jazzy version of the 60s hit, Sunny. But jazz guitarist extraordinaire Steve Oliver gets it moving with Fun in the Sun from his 2010 album Global Kiss, now on the coast.

0: was Frankie Valli with Sunny, Norah Jones' classic Sunrise, and Fun in the Sun by Steve Oliver, all to go with my summer theme on Cool Jazz on the Coast. Stand by and I'll return with my Crooner's Corner right after these messages.
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7: Today, cloudiness will thin out to a mixture of sunshine and cloud cover, the high temperature up to 17. Tonight, turning mostly cloudy, the low temperature near 12. Monday, cloudiness around once again to start the day, then the cloud cover thinning to partial sunshine, the high near 16. Tuesday's looking mainly cloudy with the high temperature around 18. I'm Precision Weather Meteorologist Steve Adamson for Coast 101.1.
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9: Hey, it's time for my Crooner's Corner on Cool Jazz on the Coast. And this time around, I'm featuring a few summer songs by the King Cole family. From the early 1940s to the 1960s, the now legendary Nat King Cole was one of the best-known jazz pianists and singers in the world. He recorded over 100 radio hits and was the model for small jazz band ensembles. For his efforts, he was given a posthumous Grammy Lifetime Achievement Award in 1991 and was inducted into the Jazz, Latin, and Rock and Roll Halls of Fame. His daughter, Natalie, followed his career successes from the 1970s to her passing in 2015. With 9 Grammy Awards, a Lifetime Musical Achievement Award, and a star on the Hollywood Walk of Fame. Along the way, the two great artists separately recorded some music that make perfect summer songs, and I'll spin them for you now, including Natalie's 1991 remake of her dad's 1963 hit, That Sunday, That Summer. Then I'll complete the set with Nat's 1950 top 20 hit of something that you usually see on summer evenings, an orange-colored sky. But the set begins with Nat's 1963 top 10 hit and the name of his album of that year, Lazy Hazy Crazy Days of Summer on the Coast.
10: Run!

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American flutist Althea Renee with her new jazz chart instrumental El Fuego, starting off hour two of Cool Jazz on the Coast, where we've got more new and current music for you. Canadian singers Antoine Collins and Kelly Lee Evans are standing by with their 2026 single, It's Complicated. That's followed by guitarist Lawson Rollins with last week's number two jazz chart instrumental, Sunset. And singer Charlie Puth joins sax man Kenny G to complete the set with Cry from Charlie's current best-selling recording, Beat Yourself Up. But Bruno Mars, who's currently enjoying a very successful world tour, gets it all moving with his recent composition, Something Serious, now on the Coast.

0: was Charlie Puth and Kenny G with Cry. Before that, Sunset Glow by Lawson Rollins, Antoine Collins and Kelly Lee Evans with It's Complicated, Something Serious by Bruno Mars, all new and recent music for you on Cool Jazz on the Coast.
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16: Today, cloudiness will thin out to a mixture of sunshine and cloud cover. The high temperature up to 17. Tonight, turning mostly cloudy. The low temperature near 12. Monday, cloudiness around once again to start the day. Then the cloud cover thinning to partial sunshine. The high near 16. Tuesday's looking mainly cloudy with a high temperature around 18. I'm Precision Weather Meteorologist Steve Adamson for Coast 101.1.
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0: I'm Bill Sharp, and I've got a remix and redo of some great R&B classics from the 70s and 80s for you now, all performed by Canadian artists on Cool Jazz on the Coast. From his greatest hits collection, Montreal's Gino Vannelli is standing by with his 1978 top four Billboard chart R&B hit, I Just Want to Stop. Then former St. John's native and jazz singer Heather Bambrick completes the set with her version of Donald Fagen's soulful 1982 hit, Walk Between the Raindrops. But Ontario sax man Phil Papa starts it off with his instrumental take on the Dramatics' 1971 top 10 hit, What You See Is What You Get.

0: native St. John's jazz singer Heather Bambrick with her redo of Donald Fagen's Walk Between the Raindrops. I Just Want to Stop by the great Gino Vannelli, and jazzman Phil Papa with the Dramatics' What You See Is What You Get. And I've got the playlist for this whole program posted for you at facebook.com/coast1011.
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0: Phil Sharp here with another feel-good set of tunes that features two pop jazz hit songs from the summer of the year 1973. California jazz guitarist Ray Obiedo will perform his original Sweet Summer Days. Then, jazz and blues singer Maria Mulder completes the set with her 1973 Grammy-nominated number 7 hit, Midnight at the Oasis, which featured the guitar work of the great Amos Garrett. But the set begins with another 1973 top 10 hit, reaching number 6 that same summer as Maria Mulder. It's Seals and Crofts with their pop jazz original, Diamond Girl, on Cool Jazz on the Coast.

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7: Today, cloudiness will thin out to a mixture of sunshine and cloud cover, the high temperature up to 17. Tonight, turning mostly cloudy, the low temperature near 12. Monday, cloudiness around once again to start the day, then the cloud cover thinning to partial sunshine, the high near 16. Tuesday's looking mainly cloudy with a high temperature around 18. I'm Precision Weather Meteorologist Steve Adamson for Coast 101.1.
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9: 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And we'll approach the top of the hour with remakes of a classic rock and classic reggae music. A few years ago, Newfoundland's own Devnit Doyle recorded her own pop jazz version of Bob Marley's Is This Love? And I have that in the queue for you. But right now, it's the jazz supergroup Spyro Gyra with their 2019 jazzy redo of Cream's 1960s heavy rock hit Sunshine of Your Love on Cool Jazz on the Coast.

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2024 number one jazz chart instrumental, Sunshine Yellow, by Atlanta-based keyboardist, songwriter, pianist, vocalist, and producer Carol Albert, who celebrated her birthday yesterday, August 8th. A longtime performer, Albert won the 2016 Global Peace Song Award, then followed it up with her 2017 hit version of the bossa nova standard Mashkenada. Since then, Albert has hit the Billboard Jazz charts 11 times. Some other great artists' birthdays happened around this time in August as well. Late great American singer, actress, film producer, model, and philanthropist Whitney Houston was born 63 years ago today, August 9th. Now, 14 years after her passing, Whitney is still one of the best-selling artists of all time, with sales of more than 220 million records worldwide, and is also one of the most awarded performers of all time, with 2 Emmys, 8 Grammys, 2 Grammy Hall of Fame honors, 14 World Music Awards, 36 Billboard Awards, and 22 American Music Awards. She still holds the record for the most American Music Awards in a single evening, with 8, and is still the black female artist with the most Guinness World Records, 31. Whitney Houston was ranked second on Rolling Stone's list of the greatest singers of all time in 2023, passed only by Aretha Franklin. British musician Ian Anderson marks his 79th B-Day tomorrow, August 10th. Best known for his work as the singer, flutist, and multi-instrumentalist, and sole continuous member of the rock band Jethro Tull, Anderson is also a director of 4 companies and owns several salmon breeding farms. Grammy Award-winning American R&B, pop, and jazz singer and songwriter and actress Patti Austin also celebrates her 76th B-Day tomorrow, August 10th. With multiple hits to her credit, Austin is best known for her 1982 number one duet with James Ingram, Baby Come to Me. She remains active in her music and acting careers up to present times. And finally, late great American singer Bobby Hatfield was also born on August 10th, 86 years ago. He and Bill Medley started the Righteous Brothers in 1963. Before becoming a professional singer, Hatfield briefly considered signing as a professional baseball player, but his passion for music led him to pursue a singing career. As the Righteous Brothers, Hatfield and Medley had multiple hits and were inducted into the Rock and Roll Hall of Fame in March 2003. The music of the Righteous Brothers is still in heavy rotation by oldie goldie stations all over the world. To mark these great artists' special days, I'll spin some of their music now. Patti Austin is standing by with her 1982 duet with James Ingram, Baby Come to Me. That's followed by Whitney Houston's 1995 number one R&B single, Exhale. And Bobby Hatfield joins Bill Medley in the Righteous Brothers to complete the set with their 1964 number one hit, You've Lost That Lovin' Feeling, which, by the way, holds the number 34 spot on Rolling Stone's list of the 500 greatest songs of all time. But Ian Anderson and Jethro Tull gets it all moving again with their 1968 jazz rock hit, Living in the Past.

0: Bobby Hatfield and Bill Medley as the Righteous Brothers singing You've Lost That Lovin' Feeling. Before that, Exhale by Whitney Houston, Patty Austin and James Ingram with Come to Me, and Living in the Past by Ian Anderson and Jethro Tull. All on Cool Jazz on the Coast.
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3: 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What's up? It's Jenna Bowring here, your 2026 Summer on the Coast cruiser host. I'm checking in once again on my Samsung S25 FE smartphone from Eastcom Cellular. And I am here now at my next stop for this Sunday, which is a vintage and artisan pop-up market. It's going on here at 744 Logie Bay Road. 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
0: I'm Bill Sharp with Cool Jazz on the Coast, and I have Krista Radosky and Bill Brennan in the studio to talk about the upcoming Harbor Jazz and Blues Festival. It'll be great to see some jazz and blues as a festival in our city again. It has to be exciting for you.
4: Absolutely. We know that there's so much love and enthusiasm for jazz and blues in this province, and at the Majestic Theater, we've been programming a lot of it and seeing audiences come out, so we're really excited to bring back a festival to celebrate this music.
5: There's such a wealth of entertainers here, jazz musicians and blues musicians, that we can do this festival with so many local musicians, and it's comprehensive, Bill.
0: So when is it going to take place?
5: It's August 26th to the 30th, and many of the events are happening at the Majestic Theater and at Theater Hill, but also at the Battery Cafe and Solancha and at Aaron's Pub.
0: Well, guys, thanks for coming in to talk to us about the Harbor Jazz and Blues Festival. Looking forward to it. I know people will be looking forward to this, so thanks very much.
5: Thank you.
4: Thank you so much.
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15: Today, cloudiness will thin out to a mixture of sunshine and cloud cover, the high temperature up to 17. Tonight, turning mostly cloudy, the low temperature near 12. Monday, cloudiness around once again to start the day, then the cloud cover thinning to partial sunshine, the high near 16. Tuesday's looking mainly cloudy with the high temperature around 18. I'm Precision Weather Meteorologist Steve Adamson for Coast 101.1.
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0: It's veteran Canadian session guitarist Mike Francis with his 2026 instrumental remake of the 1960s bossa nova standard, The Girl from Ipanema, on Cool Jazz on the Coast.

instrumental version of The Girl from Ipanema by Canadian musician Mike Francis. And we'll keep it all Canadian for the rest of this set. Modern-day Toronto crossover jazz and R&B singer Say Blue will take us to break time with her recent single, Caught Me By Surprise. But first, I've got the title track from the upcoming new album, Bread and Roses, by the duo Sweet William, who are Ontario jazz singer Andrea Koziel and Newfoundland pianist Bill Brennan. And you'll be able to see Sweet William perform this song and others live at the Cornerbrook Arts Centre on August 19th and on Saturday, August 29th at the Majestic Theatre in St. John's as part of the upcoming new Harbour Jazz and Blues Festival, which will run from August 26th to August 30th in St. John's.

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4: I'm Bill Sharp with another set of music just perfect for summer on Cool Jazz on the Coast. And this set is made up from some samba music titles. Ontario jazz singer Diana Penton is standing by with her redo of Esther Gilberto's classic So Nice, the Summer Samba. Then singer-guitarist John Pizzarelli completes the set with the Jobim standard So Danzo Samba. But Canadian musicians Mike Friedman and pianist Jeremy Ledbetter starts it off with Samba on the Sand. 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

0: So Danzo Samba by Gian Pizzarelli, Diana Penton's version of So Nice the Summer Samba, and Samba on the Sand by Mike Friedman. Stay tuned and I'll return right after the break to finish up this edition of Cool Jazz on the Coast.
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15: Today, cloudiness will thin out to a mixture of sunshine and cloud cover, the high temperature up to 17. Tonight, turning mostly cloudy, the low temperature near 12. Monday, cloudiness around once again to start the day, then the cloud cover thinning to partial sunshine, the high near 16. Tuesday's looking mainly cloudy with the high temperature around 18. I'm Precision Weather Meteorologist Steve Adamson for Coast 1011.
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0: I'm Bill Sharp with Cool Jazz on the Coast. And in an effort to keep that warm summer feeling alive, I'll spin The Mermaid from the 2022 album Chicago 38, now on the Coast.

That was Chicago with The Mermaid. Thanks for tuning in to this edition of Cool Jazz on the Coast. If you have any comment for the program, just send an email to cooljazzatcoast1011.com. I'll get back to you as soon as I can. If you want to see the playlist for this show, I have it posted for you at facebook.com/coast1011. I'll finish up now with one of my favorite recent instrumental, Hijo del Mar, from the European group The Wave Drifters. Until next Sunday, I'm Bill Sharp, and I hope that you've enjoyed the music.

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1: 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How's it going? 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And I am checking out an amazing vintage and artisan pop-up market. It's going on here till 3 p.m. There is so much great stuff to check out. And like I said, you are going to find me here for just a little bit longer in the 2026 Hyundai Palisade Hybrid. 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

Coming up on Epic 80s, revisiting the summer of 85, when a gray plastic box out of Japan was preparing to change our living rooms forever. 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Details coming up after the next three songs. 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

0: classic hits, Coast 101.1 Prince and Raspberry Beret from 1985. This is Epic 80s. I'm Keith Soper. Now cast your mind back to this month in 1985.
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15: Today, cloudiness will thin out to a mixture of sunshine and cloud cover, the high temperature up to 17. Tonight, turning mostly cloudy, the low temperature near 12. Monday, cloudiness around once again to start the day, then the cloud cover thinning to partial sunshine, the high near 16. Tuesday's looking mainly cloudy with the high temperature around 18. I'm Precision Weather Meteorologist Steve Adamson for Coast 101.1.

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I'm Keith Soper. 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

Coast 1011, the weekend is here, and we'd love to hear from you. Just head on over to the coastline. Leave us your thoughts on the Epic 80s program or even your favorite lost 80s treasures. Love those ideas. Reach me by leaving a voicemail to 709-754-1011, or you can send an email to epic80scoast1011.com. I'm Keith Soper, and this is John Mellencamp on the Coast 1011.

0: Coast 101.1, the Jets and their 1986 breakthrough, Crush on You. You talk about a family affair. That group made up of incredibly talented siblings. Their last name was Wolfgram, and they came out of Minneapolis and completely took over radio waves in the mid-1980s. Crush on You was the track that started it all. Still puts a smile on your face over 40 years later.
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9: Today, cloudiness will thin out to a mixture of sunshine and cloud cover, the high temperature up to 17. Tonight, turning mostly cloudy, the low temperature near 12. Monday, cloudiness around once again to start the day, then the cloud cover thinning to partial sunshine, the high near 16. Tuesday's looking mainly cloudy with a high temperature around 18. I'm Precision Weather Meteorologist Steve Adamson for Coast 101.1.

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5: The weekend is here. I'm Keith Soper. It's Epic 80s. And later this hour, I've got a three-song spotlight on Australia's Men at Work. Now, Lionel Richie kicking off this hour of Epic 80s, Coast 101.1.

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1: 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So come check it out while you can. And in the meantime, you're going to find me here too in the 2026 Hyundai Palisade Hybrid. 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

That 1988 heartbreak anthem, the band When in Rome and The Promise. I love that piano hook. Now, let's keep that moody, overcast British pop going. Now, this duo, they knew exactly how to do it. 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

0: I got you, the Split Ends on the Coast. It is Epic 80s. They released that one just at the start of the decade. I'm Keith Soper, and just ahead, your weekend Coast Precision weather, plus this week's three-song Epic 80s Spotlight. 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And I'll check in on the multi-nation summer tour they're in the middle of right now. 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
15: Today, cloudiness will thin out to a mixture of sunshine and cloud cover, the high temperature up to 17. Tonight, turning mostly cloudy, the low temperature near 12. Monday, cloudiness around once again to start the day, then the cloud cover thinning to partial sunshine, the high near 16. Tuesday's looking mainly cloudy with the high temperature around 18. I'm Precision Weather Meteorologist Steve Adamson for Coast 101.1.

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Coast 101.1, Epic 80s, She Wants to Dance, it's Rick Astley. I'm Keith Soper, and we are now up to this week's Epic 80s Spotlight. And we're going to kick it off with what could be the anthem for an entire continent. Released around the world in late 1982, it's from their debut album, Business as Usual, and it took the music world by storm. I mean, a flute riff and lyrics about traveling the globe. It was not something you heard every day. It hit number one and put Australian music on the map. And it won them the Grammy for Best New Artist. Down Under, it's the Epic 80 Spotlight this weekend, shining on Men at Work, Coast 101.1.

Now, this next track takes us to their 1983 sophomore album called Cargo. This time, frontman Colin Hay, he delivered a song written about insomnia, anxiety, and the fear of the unknown. It went to the top 10 everywhere. Overkill, the epic 80s spotlight on Men at Work on the Coast.

0: like something out of a comic book. The rhythm of Dr. Heckle and Mr. Jive, wrapping up our Men at Work spotlight. A brilliant track that kind of flipped the classic Jekyll and Hyde tale on its head. Before that, Overkill, and the spotlight opened with Down Under. Now, Men at Work's frontman, Colin Hay, still proudly carrying the Men at Work flag. He's currently out on the road right now for a massive North American summer tour alongside Toad, the Wet Sprocket. Now, if you've got an idea for an epic 80s spotlight, love to hear from you. Just leave a voicemail on the coastline, 709-754-1011, or send me an email, epic80s@coast1011.com. I'm Keith Soper. Stick around. 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
12: Today, cloudiness will thin out to a mixture of sunshine and cloud cover, the high temperature up to 17. Tonight, turning mostly cloudy, the low temperature near 12. Monday, cloudiness around once again to start the day, then the cloud cover thinning to partial sunshine, the high near 16. Tuesday's looking mainly cloudy with the high temperature around 18. I'm Precision Weather Meteorologist Steve Adamson for Coast 101.1.

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1: 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I'm Keith Soper with Michael Jackson. 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

Tonight She Comes, Cars on Epic 80s. Just ahead, we're going to go to mid-August 1986, when one of the creepiest, most brilliant sci-fi remakes of the decade landed in theaters. Be afraid. Be very afraid. That trip is coming up after the next three songs. Little Rhythm of the Night. This is DeBarge, Epic 80s, Coast 101.1.

0: What a great song. Freddie Mercury and Queen, It's a Kind of Magic. I'm Keith Soper. It's a kind of weekend for Epic 80s. Now, looking back at the Epic 80s calendar this week, we mark the anniversary of David Cronenberg's masterpiece, The Fly. It hit theaters in August of 1986.
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2: 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When you went through, something went wrong.
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2: Those weird hairs that were growing out of your back, I had them analyzed. But they were definitely not human.
3: If you saw how scared and angry and desperate he is...
4: I'm sure Typhoid Mary was a very nice person, too, when you saw her socially.
3: No!
4: You're afraid to be destroyed and recreated, aren't you?
0: They definitely were not human. Jeff Goldblum and Gina Davis gave us some pure movie gold and some pretty gross special effects. The Fly, it hit theaters August of 1986.
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12: Today, cloudiness will thin out to a mixture of sunshine and cloud cover. The high temperature up to 17. Tonight, turning mostly cloudy. The low temperature near 12. Monday, cloudiness around once again to start the day. Then the cloud cover thinning to partial sunshine. The high near 16. Tuesday's looking mainly cloudy with a high temperature around 18. I'm Precision Weather Meteorologist Steve Adamson for Coast 101.1.

That's a flock of seagulls. I ran so far away. It's Epic 80s. I'm Keith with the legendary Lady T herself, Miss Tina Marie. Now, she was already rhythm and blues royalty, but when she gave us this rock-funk crossover in 1984, well, she gave us a lost 80s classic. Here's Lover Girl, Coast 101.1.

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You probably know them better as OMD, If You Leave, from 1986, Coast 101.1.

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0: Pat Benatar with We Live for Love. It's from her debut album that was tearing up the airwaves right around this time in the summer of 1980, and it holds a very special place in rock and roll history. It was the very first song that Pat Benatar ever wrote with her guitarist Neil Giraldo. He brought in that guitar, she brought those vocals, well, and the sparks kind of got generated. They didn't just lay the blueprint for their success. It ignited a legendary real-life romance. You see, Neil and Pat got married just a couple years later in 1982. And over four decades of marriage and rock and roll history later, they're still touring and they're performing together. Talk about living for love. One of rock's ultimate power couples. I'm Keith Soper with your Coast Precision Weather and more epic 80s after this.
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13: Today, cloudiness will thin out to a mixture of sunshine and cloud cover, the high temperature up to 17. Tonight, turning mostly cloudy, the low temperature near 12. Monday, cloudiness around once again to start the day, then the cloud cover thinning to partial sunshine, the high near 16. Tuesday's looking mainly cloudy with a high temperature around 18. I'm Precision Weather Meteorologist Steve Adamson for Coast 101.1.

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1: 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It's Jenna Bowering here, your 2026 Summer on the Coast cruiser host. I'm checking in once again on my Samsung S25 FE smartphone from Eastcom Cellular. Now, speaking of that phone, make sure you head on over to the Coast Facebook page and see all the pictures from all the places I have visited today. I'll always be sure to keep you updated on my journey. Like right now, I'm going to let you know I am here at my last stop for this Sunday, which is my favorite weekly spot to end off my weekend, up at Signal Hill. 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

0: It's Coast 101.1. Let's hear it for the boy. A number one hit for Denise Williams with Summer on the Coast from Summer 1984, the soundtrack to the movie Footloose. Hey, it's Rick Bailey. And hey, we've got something for you tomorrow morning at 7:30. Bill and Carolyn will announce a name. And if that name happens to be you in the ballot box for Summer on the Coast 2026 with Leon's Furniture, Jenna Bowring's been out all weekend long getting you to fill out your ballot for a $150 gas card from Petro-Canada North Atlantic and Orange Store, compliments of Steers Insurance. Now, 7:30 tomorrow morning, Bill and Carolyn announcing a name if it is you. You call them back on the coastline at 709-754-1011, and you'll win free gas. Free gas for summer. It'll get you wherever you need to be. I think everybody could use a little extra gas in the tank, right? So if you want to win that gas card, just listen for your name tomorrow morning, 7:30 with Bill and Carolyn, and call back the coastline to win. It's Summer on the Coast 2026 with Leon's Furniture, Elizabeth Avenue East and Armstrong Boulevard, Gander, and fueled by North Atlantic, Petro-Canada, and Orange Store. Every great road trip begins and ends here. We'll check in with your Coast Precision Weather next.
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11: Today, cloudiness will thin out to a mixture of sunshine and cloud cover, the high temperature up to 17. Tonight, turning mostly cloudy, the low temperature near 12. Monday, cloudiness around once again to start the day, then the cloud cover thinning to partial sunshine, the high near 16. Tuesday's looking mainly cloudy with a high temperature around 18. I'm Precision Weather Meteorologist Steve Adamson for Coast 101.1.

It's Coast 101 and 1 week from Bare Naked Ladies. And you're with Rick. How'd you like to start the week with some free gas? Well, if you've seen Jenna Bowring this weekend, well, still a little bit of time left to fill out your ballot right now. For Summer on the Coast 2026 with Leon's Furniture. 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

0: 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And that's all for Saturday, August 15th. So no registration. First come, first helped. If you need some more information or got some questions, call 709-737-3950. If you've got a community matter you would like to share with the Coast, you could do so by getting us your information. Send it along in an email to onair@coast1011.com.
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It's Coast 101 Till I Am Myself Again from Blue Rodeo. Hey, it's Rick. We're getting back to the summer of 2001 with your Summer on the Coast hit from U2. It's right after Heart. Here's Alone on the Coast.

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0: It's Coast 1011 from Summer 2001, a song from Irish rockers U2 that they released in June of that year from the 2000 album All That You Can't Leave Behind. It's Elevation with your Summer on the Coast. That one, a number one hit in their native Ireland, number one in the Netherlands, in Canada, top 10 worldwide. Hey, it's Rick Bailey. And we've got the top athletes from NL going out to Medicine Hat. Yeah, Special Olympics Newfoundland and Labrador athletes got together yesterday for a big send-off celebration. They're going to Medicine Hat, Alberta for this year's Special Olympics Summer Games. Yeah. And Bill Hart was there for the celebrations yesterday and posted a video on our Coast Facebook page. We want to totally elevate those Special Olympics athletes and show them some support as they compete out there and have a good time, because really it's all about meeting new people and having some fun. And we'd like your comment on our little video on our Coast Facebook page. 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And good luck to every one of you. 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
16: Today, cloudiness will thin out to a mixture of sunshine and cloud cover, the high temperature up to 17. Tonight, turning mostly cloudy, the low temperature near 12. Monday, cloudiness around once again to start the day, then the cloud cover thinning to partial sunshine, the high near 16. Tuesday's looking mainly cloudy with a high temperature around 18. I'm Precision Weather Meteorologist Steve Adamson for Coast 101.1.

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1: There's always drama. But no, I think it was one of those that went off without a hitch.
2: Yeah.
1: You know, nobody got possessed.
2: Marlena.
1: See? You try to pretend you don't know.
2: No.
1: Uh-huh.
2: I've never been more ashamed.
1: And it's out.
0: Phil, yeah. Carolyn, woo! And the greatest hits of all time. These are the greatest hits of all time. Toast 101.1.

It's Coast 101, Summer on the Coast, and we get a song that was actually done back in Christmas of 1984, released

0: in December. It was, well, the B-side for Last Christmas. Wham! Released Last Christmas in late 84. It was huge, obviously, as a holiday track. And, well, the B-side was Everything She Wants, which would make its way up to number one on Billboard's Hot 100, number one in Canada, number one in Iceland. And, yeah, just a top 10 hit everywhere else. It was, you know, pretty smart for Wham to do that, have two big hits just on the same record. Once you're done with the holiday song, move on to another huge hit. Actually, funny enough, George Michael did all the work for both of those songs as the session players that were recording Make It Big, the duo's big album. Well, it all gone home. So George Michael did it all himself in the studio. Pretty cool. It's Rick Bailey. And we've got maybe some cooler temperatures, perhaps. But I think it will warm up. We'll get some more sunshine as we make our way into the new week. Your Coast Precision Weather still ahead.
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6: Tonight, staying pretty cloudy, a little drizzle possible as well, with a low of 10, and through the day tomorrow, generally cloudy sky. Later on, though, some better chances for some sunshine breaks. The high at 16, mostly cloudy, 18 on Tuesday. A few showers coming in late day and especially into Wednesday. This is Precision Weather meteorologist Phil Spivak for Coast 101.1.

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A Newfie Night continues at the Star of the Sea in Holyrood, and for this week on Wednesday, August 12th, starting at 9 p.m. until midnight, they're featuring the music of Brian Finn, and cover is only $10. Just a reminder that their venue is cash only, so bring along your cash and enjoy yourself at Newfie Night, Star of the Sea in Holyrood for this Wednesday. You can get the details on this Community Matter and anything else we've got listed on our Community Matters page, head to coast1011.com.

It's Coast 101, Spirit of the West, with Home for a Rest. Hi, it's Rick. Hope you've gotten plenty of rest this weekend. I always like to get a little. Here's Snow Patrol on the coast. We'll do.

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0: It's Coast 101.1, the Texas Trio, ZZ Top. I don't think they've been getting a whole lot of sleep, at least not for that song. There's Sleeping Bag from summer 1985 and their album Afterburner. It's a summer on the coast, and it's Rick Bailey. Now, you don't want to sleep on this. We've got your way to get a home renovation project done and, you know, get the right supplies for it. $5,000 in supplies towards your home reno with Coast 101.1 and Dalton's Home Hardware Building Center teaming up once again for Nail Down Your Summer Again. 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Now, if you've got a home reno that you're thinking about, maybe you want to revamp your kitchen, or maybe you just want to put a new bedroom in your home, or, you know, anything goes, you're going to need the supplies. 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
15: Tonight, staying pretty cloudy, a little drizzle possible as well, with a low of 10. And through the day tomorrow, generally cloudy sky. Later on, though, some better chances for some sunshine breaks. The high at 16, mostly cloudy, 18 on Tuesday. A few showers coming in late day and especially into Wednesday. This is Precision Weather meteorologist Phil Spivak for Coast 101.1.

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It's Coast 101, The Sign from Ace of Base. Hey, it's Rick, and I'm your pal for Sunday with Queen on the Coast.

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0: It's ooh, baby ooh. 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
1: And, yes. And, or ooh, Alan Ritchson.
2: Bill.
0: Yeah.
2: Carolyn. Ooh. And the greatest hits of all time.
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It's Coast 101. Can't get you out of my head. Love that one from Australian Kylie Minogue. And it's Rick Bailey. Happy weekend to you. Yeah, we're just finishing up the weekend. And, well, by all accounts, we seem to be finishing up our summer. But before it's all over, you want to get something done, right? You want to

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0: It's Coast 101.1, and we travel way back to summer 1970. There's Mungo Jerry with their summer hit, In the Summertime, Summer on the Coast. Hi, it's Rick Bailey. And is summer almost over? It would seem so. We're already into August. Where has it gone? Have we seen much of it? Still looking for some extra sunshine and warm temperatures, but, you know, it could happen. Either way, you need to have some fun during these summer months. And coming up at the end of this month, we are going to come together in celebration of jazz and blues. Yeah, this province has a huge jazz and blues community. And the brand new Harbor Jazz and Blues Festival taking place from August 26th to the 30th. And co-sponsored by Coast 101.1. You can check out all the details at MajesticTheaterHill.com. The Majestic Theater, they're going to be hosting some of these shows as well. Slanche, Aaron's Pub, and at the Battery Cafe. 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And you'll get to hear a little bit more about it when you join Bill Sharp a little later on tonight for Cool Jazz on the Coast. He'll bring you all that jazz, blues, and R&B tonight, starting at 9, brought to you by North 48 Bar and Grill.
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10: Tonight, staying pretty cloudy, a little drizzle possible as well, with a low of 10. And through the day tomorrow, generally cloudy sky. Later on, though, some better chances for some sunshine breaks. The high at 16, mostly cloudy, 18 on Tuesday. Few showers coming in late day and especially into Wednesday. This is Precision Weather meteorologist Phil Spivak for Coast 101.1.

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0: 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Yeah, start them early. Come dance, play, and enjoy some Newfoundland folk tunes with your little ones. 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

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There's Liv from Crush, and it's Rick Bailey. They loved it here last time, so they had to come back a second time for this summer's Churchill Park Music Festival. 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

0: 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Back to summer 1985 for your summer on the coast with Honeymoon Suite. And it's Rick Bailey. Hopefully we'll get some more beach weather coming our way. We'll check in with the rest of your Coast Precision weather for the weekend coming up next.
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10: Tonight, staying pretty cloudy, a little drizzle possible as well, with a low of 10. And through the day tomorrow, generally cloudy sky. Later on, though, some better chances for some sunshine breaks. The high at 16, mostly cloudy, 18 on Tuesday. A few showers coming in late day and especially into Wednesday. This is Precision Weather meteorologist Phil Spivak for Coast 101.1.

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It's Coast 101.1 and Bon Jovi. It's My Life. It's Rick Bailey. And Sunday Evening with Chantel Kreviatsuk. Here's Surrounded on Coast 101.1.

Coast 101 for the greatest hits of all time, The Killers. There's When You Were Young, and Rick Bailey here. Well, they are on the road. Well, actually, they're in the air. They took a flight to get themselves out to Medicine Hat, Alberta. The Special Olympics Newfoundland and Labrador athletes heading out for the Summer Games this year. Good luck to you. Here's Tom Cochran on The Coast.

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0: It's Coast 101, Summer on the Coast. John Fogerty with the ultimate baseball song right there. Center Field from Summer 1985, and it's Rick Bailey. Kind of makes me think of the most recent Special Olympics softball game that we had. The Coast Subpar Stars getting soundly beaten by the Special Olympics softball team once again. Yeah, it was probably a little less bad than last year. I don't know. either way, it was fun. And, well, good thing that Team NL are going out to Alberta now for the 2026 Special Olympics Summer Games, because they're going to get some real competition out there, unlike just playing the Coast Subpar Stars. So they'll definitely have a fun time out there. Good luck to you. Hey, we've got some real fun going on for Friday next week. And I don't think Bill Hart's going to get beaten this time around again. But, you know, there's going to be some wrestling involved. It's New Evolution Wrestling's Summercade. It's NEW Summercade, the biggest event of the year, happening on Friday, August 14th. You got a steel cage match, there's a ladder match, there's the first ever women's triple threat match, and so much more, all taking place at the CLB Armory at 82 Harvey Road, and tickets available at Heroes and Hobbies, or go online to ticketscene.ca and get yours. And there's also NEW Summercade Fan Fest taking place the day before on August 13th. 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It's going to be a good, good time. It's NEW Summercade on for Friday, August 14th. 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
5: Tonight, staying pretty cloudy, a little drizzle possible as well, with a low of 10. And through the day tomorrow, generally cloudy sky. Later on, though, some better chances for some sunshine breaks. The high at 16, mostly cloudy, 18 on Tuesday. A few showers coming in late day and especially into Wednesday. This is Precision Weather meteorologist Phil Spivak for Coast 101.1.

0: 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You manage the chaos.
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0: If you want to have some fun at the AC Hunter Library for this Tuesday, August 11th, they've got the Adult Spelling Bee taking place at 6:30 p.m. If you think you're a good speller, well, prove it. 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

It's Coast 101.1 and Serena Ryder, who played the final night of the Churchill Park Music Festival. And what a great performance she had. Hey, it's Rick Bailey. If you want to check out some of the photos and video that Jenna Bowring has been taking over the course of this weekend for Summer on the Coast 2026 with Leon's Furniture, you can find all that on our Coast Facebook page. Here's Filter on the Coast.

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0: It's Coast 101, Summer on the Coast, revisiting summer 2002 by way of 1968. A tune originally done by Elvis Presley, and it was featured in the movie Ocean's 11 in 2001. And then electronic artist JXL did the old remix for that in 2002, released it in June, and it became a worldwide number one hit. Hey, it's Rick Bailey. And hey, we're talking about hit music. We play a lot of it during your work day, but sometimes we make mistakes and we play a song that you have heard before within a certain time frame. If we play the same song twice between 9 a.m. and 5 p.m. during your work day from Monday to Friday, then we'll pay out. We'll say, hey, we're going to own up to our mistake, and you can get $1,000 cash. 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
10: Tonight, staying pretty cloudy, a little drizzle possible as well, with a low of 10. And through the day tomorrow, generally cloudy sky. Later on, though, some better chances for some sunshine breaks. The high at 16, mostly cloudy, 18 on Tuesday. A few showers coming in late day and especially into Wednesday. This is Precision Weather meteorologist Phil Spivak for Coast 101.1.

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It's Coast 101, Always Be My Baby with Mariah Carey. And it's Rick. Gonna hear some Journey in a moment. Here's the Proclaimers on the Coast. When I

0: It's Coast 101. I'm sure the Coast's Aidan Hibbs was rocking out to that one. You know, he's not all about Newfoundland and Irish traditional music. He does like to rock to Journey. There's Separate Ways, Worlds Apart, and I'm Rick Bailey. It's Sunday with Avril Lavigne on the Coast.
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It's Coast 101, and we're taking it easy with Jimmy Buffett, your summer on the coast from back in summer of 1977. There's Margaritaville. It's Rick Bailey. Well, margaritas usually involve a good headache later on, but here's a headache that's totally worth it. A blizzard headache. Yeah, ice cream headaches, I think you could deal with, because they're a tasty way to get you through your summer. And at DQ, when you enjoy a blizzard, you're going to be helping out the Janeway in the process. It's Miracle Treat Day coming up for this week, coming up on Thursday, August 13th. 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So DQ really putting it forward, and all with selling some ice cream. 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So Thursday, August 13th, DQ's Miracle Treat Day. 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
4: Tonight, staying pretty cloudy, a little drizzle possible as well, with a low of 10. And through the day tomorrow, generally cloudy sky. Later on, though, some better chances for some sunshine breaks. The high at 16, mostly cloudy, 18 on Tuesday. A few showers coming in late day and especially into Wednesday. This is Precision Weather meteorologist Phil Spivak for Coast 101.1.

It's Coast 101.1. There's Gowan dancing on my own ground. It's Rick. Hey, if you want to see some good bloopers, check out our Coast Facebook page. We've shared the adventures of Dana and Bill with a few new ones for you to watch.

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0: 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The Lower Island Cove CBN Memorial Project, a nonprofit organization that are raising funds for the town to erect a memorial for fallen and present soldiers. They're currently having a ticket draw to help out with their fundraising, and a prize which consists of a Shadow Box framed Newfoundland Regiment hockey jersey signed by all the team from the 2025-26 season. There's two season tickets for the upcoming home games for the 2026-2027 hockey season. There's an NL Regiment hockey puck and two coins, and a framed NL Regiment scarf with three badges. Tickets, just $5 each, and the draw date, September 19th from Mary Brown Center. If you wish to give a donation or purchase your tickets, you can do so by contacting Gord, 709-689-0353, or Ralph at 709-765-8036. Find out these details on our Community Matters page at coast1011.com.
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It's Coast 101.1. Don't shed a tear. There's Paul Carrick and Rick Bailey on your Sunday evening. Going to hear a Summer on the Coast hit from Elton John from back in the summer of 1983. That's on the way after Headpins. Don't It Make You Feel on the Coast.

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0: It's Coast 101.1 and a summer on the coast with Elton John, number one hit in Canada from the summer of 1983. I'm still standing. It's Rick Bailey. We still got lots to get to tonight. Join Bill Sharp coming up at 9 o'clock. He's bringing you some cool jazz on the coast. And, well, he's got a couple of artists on this week's program featured in the upcoming Harbor Jazz and Blues Festival, taking place at the Majestic Theater at the end of this month. So you can find out more about this. And you can see the full playlist in Billy's show tonight. Go to our Coast Facebook page and you'll see more. Cool Jazz on the Coast with Bill Sharp, next at 9, brought to you by North 48 Bar and Grill, 14 Hebron Way.
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12: Tonight, staying pretty cloudy, a little drizzle possible as well, with a low of 10. And through the day tomorrow, generally cloudy sky. Later on, though, some better chances for some sunshine breaks. The high at 16, mostly cloudy, 18 on Tuesday. A few showers coming in late day and especially into Wednesday. This is Precision Weather meteorologist Phil Spivak for Coast 101.1.

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1: It's Dave Koz and friends with the Beatles. I've got to get you into my life on Cool Jazz on the Coast.

I've Got to Get You Into My Life by Dave Koz and Friends, starting off this edition of Cool Jazz on the Coast. Hi, I'm Bill Sharp with 3 hours of smooth jazz and R&B music to help make your Sunday cool. Well, we are now into the second week of August, and our beautiful season is quickly slipping away. But I've got some great summer-style music to keep us enjoying fun in the sun while we can. And father-daughter singing legends Nat and Natalie Cole even sing about summer in my Crooner's Corner. And I'll mark the birthdays of modern-day jazz pianist Carol Albert and singers Ian Anderson of Jethro Tull, the Righteous Brothers Bobby Hatfield, and the now legendary Whitney Houston. So, with all of that to do, let's get to it with some great summer sounds. Alberta's Johanna Salep is standing by with Sunny Day. Then it's Canadian composer Michael Massaro with his composition Beautiful Day. And the legendary 70s smooth jazz band The Blackbirds complete the set with their hit Walking in Rhythm. But Ontario band Lighthouse, who have been together in some form or another since the early 70s, gets it moving with their classic 1972 hit Sunny Days, now on the coast.

0: That was the Blackbirds with Walking in Rhythm. Before that, Beautiful Day by Michael Massaro, Johanna Salampe's Sunny Day, and Sunny Days by Lighthouse. All great music for summer on Cool Jazz on the Coast.
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9: Tonight, staying pretty cloudy, a little drizzle possible as well, with a low of 10. And through the day tomorrow, generally cloudy sky. Later on, though, some better chances for some sunshine breaks. The high at 16, mostly cloudy, 18 on Tuesday. A few showers coming in late day and especially into Wednesday. This is Precision Weather Meteorologist Phil Spivak for Coast 1011.
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0: Hey, I'm Bill Sharp with 3 hours of great music on Cool Jazz on the Coast. And along the way, there'll be some artists and song titles that you may not be familiar with, so I've posted a set list for you at facebook.com/coast1011. Up next, an all-Canadian set of summer-style tunes. Holly Cole is standing by with Ella Fitzgerald's oldie, Too Darn Hot. Then Signal Hill's lead singer, Jason Campbell, completes the set with his original, Turn Up the Sunshine. But Ontario singer Shannon Butcher and trumpeter Rebecca Hennessy starts it off with the old Chet Baker favorite, Happy Little Sunbeam. Now, on Coast 1011.
10: One, two, three.